0: Masih di 94,8 FM Pro 2 RRI Siboga, teman terbaik kamu. 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Nah teman Pro 2, our topic today is, are you ready for semester exam ya Miss ya?
1: Iya, betul sekali Kak Amni.
0: Jadi we will talk about how to prepare for semester exam. Let's enjoy and learn together with Emas Kursus.
1: Yeah, okay, so good afternoon for all of the listeners of RRI Pro 2 Sibolga, wherever you are right now, that we hope you are all in a good condition, happy and healthy. So this afternoon we're gonna talk about, are you ready for semester exam? As we know that nowadays most of students are busy with the semester exam. It's the final test that students have to pass through, that they will go to the next level, next grade, yeah? Yeah, okay. So before we talk deeper about that, as you can see that I'm here now with the two handsome boys from Emas Kursus. So they are from my evening class, and I don't have to introduce them as they are big guys. So I would like them to introduce themselves right now. Okay, we start from Abner. Please, okay. Go ahead.
2: Good afternoon, everyone. My name is Abner. Right now, I'm in 11.
1: Grade 11, yes.
2: Grade 11.
1: Yeah.
2: I go to
1: SMA
2: Negeri 1 Sibolga.
1: Yeah. What about you?
3: Hello. Hello, my name is Reguel. Now I'm in grade 10.
1: Yeah.
3: I go to SMA 3.
1: SMA Negeri 3?
3: Yes.
1: Yeah, okay. So Abner is in grade 11 and Reguel is in grade 10. Am I right?
3: Yes.
1: Okay, good job. So even though they are in a different grade, but we don't talk about the grade here. We talk about the ability of speaking English, as they are from Emas Kursus, from English group. So we try to focus on how to speak in English nicely. It means that when you want to learn English, it doesn't have to be so hard, it doesn't have to be complicated, but it's gonna be so fun to learn English by talking something easy, something catchy, like what we're going to talk about right now, yeah? And our topic is about semester exam. Are you ready for semester exam? I guess this question will be dedicated for the two of you.
2: Yes.
1: Right? Yeah. Yes. Yeah. My first question to Abner. Can you answer that question? Are you ready for this for your semester exam?
2: Absolutely.
1: Absolutely. What about you?
3: Yes, I am, Miss.
1: Yes, good job. So my next question to Abner. So if you are absolutely ready for the semester exam, what kind of preparations or what have you done to get the best scores or the best results for your semester exam?
2: Okay.
1: Yeah, please.
2: I have prepared the material that I've learned.
1: Yes.
2: The formula to get confidence and get something to improve myself. And besides that, I've learned and I repeatedly run the questions.
1: Yes.
2: From the chemistry, math, English, biology, etc. So I feel fully of confidence.
1: Alright. Okay. What about you, Reguel? What have you done to get ready for the semester exam?
3: I have studied hard.
1: Yeah.
3: In home, I eat some healthy food to get focused on exam.
1: Nice. That's a nice tips, I guess. Yeah, getting healthy food. I guess not all students understand this. All right, all people just keep saying study hard, without memorizing that eating healthy food is also one important thing to support the students to stay focused. Right, that's nice. Good job. Next.
3: And
1: And what else? What else can you do to be ready for this semester exam?
3: I
1: stop playing phone?
3: No.
1: Oh no. Something impossible, huh?
3: And I have repeated all the lessons that I have studied before.
1: Okay, nice. Yeah. Well, we hope that all students, yeah, also have at least the same tips like yours, like the two of you, so the other students also can get the best result for the semester exam later. Okay, now I go back again to Abner. So Abner, from the whole subjects that you get at school, which one is the hardest one, and which one is the easiest for you?
2: From the hardest one is biology.
1: Biology, okay. And what's the problem with that?
2: To memorize.
1: Yes.
2: I can't memorize a word too much in biology.
1: Okay.
2: So.
1: But you can memorize the face of a pretty girl.
2: Oh my God.
1: Come on, chill out. Don't take it too serious. Yeah.
2: Okay, from the easiest one is English.
1: Oh, English is subject. The easiest, and the hardest is biology.
2: Yeah.
1: Okay, so if the problem of biology is about memorizing the specific words like that, yeah. So what about English itself? So what is the easiest part of studying English? So you can say that English is easy for you, the easiest even.
2: Okay, because right now I have a course, so it helps me to get improve myself.
1: Yeah. Okay.
2: So.
1: Well, thank God, I'm happy for it. you make me really flattered.
2: So from inside, I have a motivation.
1: Yeah.
2: By myself. To keep push it. And
1: yes, to keep moving forward.
2: To keep moving forward. So I keep studying English.
1: Yeah.
2: Over and over. I never stop.
1: Okay, nice. Yeah, as we know that knowledge always has its own speed. Yeah. So we have to keep following it. That's nice. What about you, Riguel? Which one is the easiest and the hardest one?
3: Okay, the hardest one.
1: Yeah, please.
3: I think the hardest subject in school is math.
1: Math. For you, it's math.
3: Yes.
1: Okay, so why is that?
3: Because I have to memorize some pattern and think another way to answer the question.
1: So, if it's a bit complicated for you, do you have any solution so it can help you to make it better? Perhaps having math course or another extra class at school with your math teacher or something, I don't know.
3: Yes, I have a course, math.
1: Math course, okay.
3: Yes.
1: So, is it still hard for you?
3: Yes, it's still.
1: Still hard. Okay. Well, you can go to Umas Kursus, I guess. Oh my God. All right. Okay. And the easiest one is?
3: And the easiest one is English.
1: English?
3: Yes.
1: Okay. And how can you say that it's easy?
3: Because English is my favorite subject in school.
1: Okay.
3: And the teachers is very nice to me, and
1: and
3: I think it's all.
1: All right. So if you say that English is easy, and because the teacher is also nice, okay. So do you always get good scores in English, even though it's not semester exam, like exercise or monthly test like that?
3: I have studied English in home and course.
1: Yeah, I mean, do you always get good scores when you have like English test for monthly test or yeah, something like that. Exercise, I guess.
3: Yes, miss.
1: You always get good scores.
3: Yes, miss.
1: Like what?
3: Like the teachers.
1: No, I mean the scores.
3: The scores.
1: Yeah.
3: Mm.
1: 100?
3: No.
1: Yeah, okay. That's what I want to know.
3: 90.
1: Yes. Okay, good job. All right. So, Abner, next to you again. So, right now you are facing semester exam, right?
3: Yes, yes.
1: And you too.
3: Yes,
1: all
3: yes.
1: right. How many subjects do you face in a day?
2: Two, miss.
1: Two.
2: Yes.
1: Two subjects in a day. What about you?
3: Three subjects.
1: Two subjects. So, do you think it's more than enough, or you do you think that school is supposed to make it three subjects per day, or like what? What do you think?
2: Two subjects are totally enough.
1: Two subjects is already tiring enough.
2: Yeah.
1: Okay, what about you?
3: Me too, miss.
1: Okay. So what about if the school just makes like one subject per day, but it's gonna take a longer day, like 2 weeks, right? For the whole subjects.
2: Yes,
1: which one do you choose?
2: Two subjects.
1: Okay. It's already good enough.
2: Yes.
1: You too?
3: Yes, yes.
1: Okay. So when you have a test, when you have the exam in your classroom, what about the teacher in the class? How many teachers do you have as the supervisor?
2: One.
1: Only one?
2: Yeah.
1: You?
3: Only one, miss.
1: Only one. So do you think it's effective enough to watch the whole students to be disciplined while doing the test, or like what? Can you give me some opinion about that? You first, Abner.
2: I think no, because
1: okay.
2: In my school,
1: uh-huh.
2: when the exam was conducted,
1: uh-huh.
2: there are some students
1: uh-huh.
2: that
1: who's still cheating.
2: Yeah, they have 2 points, and they're like.
1: One is for the exam.
2: Yeah.
1: Uh-huh.
2: And the another phone to open the camera and shoot the
1: answer.
2: Yeah.
1: Oh god, dang. That's nice, huh? Yeah, what a trick. So, did you do the same?
2: No, miss.
1: Are you sure?
2: Yeah.
1: Thank god.
2: I disciplined one.
1: Okay, what about you? Give me some opinion about that.
3: The students
1: uh-huh.
3: in my back
1: yeah.
3: just cheating by use his phone.
1: Okay.
3: He
1: same problem.
3: Yes.
1: Okay. And
3: when the teacher go
1: mm-hmm.
3: out from the class,
1: yeah.
3: he will use his phone and just photo his exam.
1: Oh, okay. What about you? Did you do the same?
3: No, miss.
1: Are you sure?
3: Yes, miss.
1: That's nice. I'm so proud of you, huh? The two of you. It means that, well, sometimes we just need the proof about ourselves, right? Well, I guess it's not that you are too stupid not to copy them to get the best result, but we just need to prove ourselves that we can do it no matter how good or bad the score in the end, but you already know your own capability of answering those questions. Do you agree with me?
2: Yes, miss.
3: Yes, miss.
1: What about you? Yes, of course, yeah. So, itu dia tadi ya kami untuk sesi pertama kami tentang apa saja mata pelajaran yang mereka rasa susah dan mudah pada saat ujian, dan bagaimana mereka menghadapi ujian, apa yang sudah mereka lakukan, dan juga bagaimana keadaan yang mereka rasakan, dapatkan ketika sedang ujian di dalam kelas. 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
0: So, teman berdua, our discussion is more interesting ya, Miss ya?
1: Yeah.
0: We will take a short break now. 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
5: Halo teman Pro 2, welcome back to Fun with Emas Kursus ya teman Pro 2 ya. We are still talking about how to prepare for semester exam. So stay with us and let's learn together.
6: Yeah, so we just talk about the easiest, the hardest subject. What you feel in the classroom while having the test, the exam. And right now, okay, I am Reguel and Abner, we're gonna talk more about the topic, are you ready for semester exam? And now we're gonna talk about why do you think students have to study hard for exam? I mean, why not while the class is when students are studying in the classroom, they need to focus on the lesson, they need to listen to this teacher, and it's gonna make them easier to understand every single topic that they have. Why must study so hard because tomorrow I'm gonna have English test, or because tomorrow I'm gonna have math test? Why must be tonight? Do you understand what I'm saying?
5: Yes.
6: Yeah. So I want you to give opinion about that, okay? Why don't you think that students have to keep focusing themselves on every single lesson that they have every single day in the classroom? Why must study hard at night because the next day there will be another test? Please, Abner.
7: Okay, for me myself.
6: Yeah.
7: I think the exam,
6: yeah,
7: is conducted.
6: Mm-hmm.
7: It used to try our ability.
6: Yes.
7: In the subject to. To make our. Our knowledge,
6: yeah,
7: is to make our knowledge is understanding to the subject is that is conducted, and I think the exam is to try us be the best version of ourselves.
6: Yeah, that's why you study hard,
7: yeah,
6: right?
7: Yeah.
6: Okay. So why must you study hard just because tomorrow you have a math test? Why didn't you study hard from the previous days with that you still study math in your classroom? That's what I mean. How can you study hard in one night?
7: I think,
6: yeah,
7: the kind of the way that the school conducted is to test our
6: knowledge,
7: harness and knowledge,
6: your honesty,
7: yeah, honesty,
6: yes, okay,
7: and knowledge. Are you ready to go for it? Are you
6: not ready?
7: not ready to go for it, it's pretend to us.
6: It's up to you.
7: Yeah.
6: Okay. That's it?
7: Yes, miss.
6: Okay, what about your opinion, Riguel? I want to hear that.
7: To test our ability,
6: mm-hmm.
7: and to test our knowledge and memory, because if we study hard,
6: so it means that you don't have to study. You don't have to study hard when you are in the classroom, because you can study hard at the night, where the next day you will have a test. That's your answer. Right? If you answer like that, it means that when you are in the classroom, when you are having a lesson, when you are having a subject like that, you don't have to focus on the teacher, you don't have to focus on the subject. Because when there is an exam, tomorrow you will have science test, and then tonight, you can study hard, very hard, till you cannot even sleep at night. Right? That's what I mean. So I mean that that's the problem of students nowadays, because they just study when there is a test for the next day. That's what I'm telling you. Yeah. Why not focus on the lesson while you are in your classroom with your teacher by studying a certain topic, I mean. Why must you study at the night where the next morning you will have a test? That's what I mean. Okay, do you guys understand what I'm saying? Yes. Why must students study at the night? Why not from the previous days, so you can understand it more or much more better than you have to study in one night? How can you understand? How can you memorize all? Example, tomorrow you will have math and science. Dang, the two of them are really hard. One is about counting and one is about memorizing so many hard things. So that's what I mean. That's what I'm telling you. So how can you study in one night with an instant way that the next day we'll have the two hardest lessons ever in this world, and you think that you can make it successfully done? That's what I'm saying. Okay? That's what I'm going to ask you about your opinion. Why students not study every single day when they have the lesson in the classroom and repeat it back again in the house? So they don't have to panic when the time for exam comes. That's what I mean. Come on, once again, Abner. I guess you were misunderstanding with my statement.
7: Okay, for me myself?
6: Yeah.
7: I think...
6: Yeah.
7: If... we are not ready for it. If we are not study hard for it in the night, we don't have a best scores in the test. And I think if we are studying in a class.
6: Mm-hmm.
7: with the teacher,
6: mm-hmm.
7: It will be like we are not willing for it, I think.
6: That's what you think?
7: Yeah.
6: Still, you don't get my point, I guess. I know you study hard tonight, because tomorrow you will have statistica. I know it. So why do you have to study hard tonight if from the other days you already studied hard about statistica? It's not gonna be hard for you anymore. That's what I'm saying. I know you study hard for tonight, but you still don't get my point. I guess the answer is only one. The students are lazy to listen to the teachers in the classroom. That's why when there is the time for the exam, they just have to rush themselves to study in one night like an instant noodle. Just pour some hot water and the noodle is ready to serve. That's what I think. What about you? Have you got my point?
7: Sometimes
6: yeah.
7: The teacher doesn't care about
6: that. Yeah. that's what I mean. Maybe that's one of the problem. So you don't understand it easily or another problem. Yes, that's what I mean. I want to know the problem. What happened? Yeah.
7: First, the teacher doesn't care to their students.
6: Okay.
7: Because,
6: all right.
7: The teacher think the student doesn't care to the teacher,
6: okay.
7: And the teacher doesn't care
6: to the students. Okay.
7: Because the teacher sometimes see the student, the lazy student sleep in class.
6: Oh, okay. And bad student, I guess.
7: And some students maybe talking in the back.
6: Yes.
7: Then some students talking when the teacher is explaining in front of class.
6: Okay, so that what happened. So students don't focus on the lesson while studying in the classroom. That's what you mean, right?
7: Yes,
6: that's what I mean. Now you got my point. That's what I mean. Yeah. Okay. Now my question. Do you think that by having semester exam like that, we can say that it's the final, it's the final thing to measure your knowledge in English, in science, in socials, in arts, in history, in chemistry, in biology? Do you think it is the measurement? It is the size of your knowledge when you get the result. Maybe you got like 85 maybe in math, and that is the size of your math ability. Do you think it's the size?
7: Yeah, I agree with you, because in student life right now, it's right to test them how to make your ability is ready for it.
6: Yeah.
7: And I think from if the exam is conducted, it will be help.
6: It will help.
7: Help to the students.
6: Oh, it will help the students.
7: It will help the students.
6: To
7: get the honesty, to get the real scores, and are they disciplines or no? Yeah, it will be known at the time.
6: Okay, is it?
7: Yes.
6: Okay, Riguel, what about you? Come on, what do you think about it? Do you think it is the size? Example, when you get only 34 in, let's say, in physics, and then it means that you are kind of stupid in physics because you just get 34. Do you think that is the size of your ability in one subject or in certain subject?
7: Yes, I agree, Miss. Because if I don't feel so smart in one subject,
6: yes,
7: I will try to study the subject repeatedly every day.
6: Okay. And, yeah.
7: If I feel so dizzy in school, maybe I want to ask some question to my teacher course.
6: Okay, so you can understand it better.
7: Yes.
6: All right, next question. So because semester exam is the final test for you, because you are in high school, right?
7: Yes.
6: the score in grade 11, I guess. Does the score in grade 11 support you when you want to go to like government university, like, or it's just for, it's just started from the score when you are in grade 12?
7: I think no.
6: Uh-huh.
7: Because
6: so there is no connection between the score in grade 11 with the with the time you will get, you will go to a government university like SN. Yes.
7: The scores in semester exam at 11th grade,
6: yes,
7: grade 11 is it helps us to give our best scores in the at the report, I guess, to prove our
6: intelligence.
7: Yeah.
6: Okay.
7: Yes,
6: miss. It means that does it support you when you wanna choose a famous university like that?
7: Does it help? Yeah.
6: Does it help you?
7: Yeah. Yes, miss.
6: When you are in grade 11 like this?
7: Yes, miss.
6: Really?
7: Yes, miss.
6: Okay. All right. So what about you, Rigol? Because you are now still in grade 10, yeah? Are you scared enough to go to grade 11 for so many things that you have to face, that you're going to go to another higher level of education, like faculty, university?
4: Sometimes I feel a little bit scared because...
6: What are you scared of?
4: I'm scared of some the hardest subject.
6: Not your mom, right?
4: No.
6: Oh, no. Thank God. Okay.
4: And some when I in home, sometimes I think my future. What am I gonna be?
6: Oh, nice. You already think about your future. Okay, that's a big boy.
4: Yes.
6: Okay.
4: And I'm scared of my future because I don't really think go to university because I don't feel so smart.
6: Wow, why do you how can you underestimate yourself?
4: Because
6: how can you do that to yourself?
4: Because my score in school is not good enough to go university, I think.
6: My God, I guess you are totally wrong, okay? You cannot do that to yourself, Rigol. There are so many kind of university that you can go to, all right? Okay, you have to stop doing that from now on. Okay?
4: Okay, miss.
6: Yes, I guess you have to be sure of yourself. You have to be sure of your capability. Besides, I have to tell you that a specific university cannot always be the way for you to reach your brightest future, right? Okay? It depends on you, dear. It depends on you. Okay, so you think that, oh, I have to go to Itebe, and then you don't go there, and then you will think that, oh my God, I'm so stupid, I don't have ability, I'm like this. Don't blame yourself, okay? If you don't go to that way, you can go to another way, okay? All right, you just have to understand, you just have to know your skill. That's the point, all right? Ya, itu dia tadi Kak Amnia. 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
5: Yeah.
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1: Ya, yeah, okay. So because it's the final, but it's not the closing time yet. I would like to invite Abner and Riguel to give some, not advice, I guess, because you're not parents yet. Well, I guess it's a kind of advice, but not advice like from parents. Well, it's just like a good motivation, yeah, to another students to be good at studying. So all of them also get good scores, yeah, for the whole subjects in this semester exam, okay? Yeah, I guess we start from Abner, please.
2: Okay. If for me myself,
1: yeah,
2: I want to tell to our students to be yourself. And what you were in home, it's you. What you
1: are outside.
2: Outside, yeah. And be careful of yourself. That in your
1: what responsibility?
2: Yeah, it's your responsibility to determine the real goal of you, and after that, if you want to be a successful person, you must be push.
1: You must push, yes.
2: Push of your energy right mm-hmm. now.
1: Yeah.
2: To study hard of what you want.
1: Yeah.
2: And it will be help you mm-hmm. to get a real goal of you.
1: Okay. What about you, Riguel?
3: Remember your goal.
1: Remember the goal, yes.
3: Don't look the higher than you. Because you are, because you go too far, don't mm-hmm. look in front of you, just look in the back, how far you go. And
1: how can you keep looking at the back? You have to look at forward. How can you walk by looking at the back? You will fall down. You will hit somebody else in front of you. What do you think about that? Come on, Riguel.
3: I think.
1: Yeah.
3: If we walk mm-hmm. by just see in the back, we must fall down.
1: Yeah, you just said that we have to look at the back.
3: Because we have progress that we have done.
1: So?
3: We must discipline and
1: yeah, we must be disciplined and?
3: And just remember your goal.
1: Okay. All right, so for me, myself as a teacher, I would like to tell all of the students who are having semester exam right now, if you don't really understand the topic,

0: prepare to speak English because nobody is perfect, mostly for students, because you just keep learning. Yeah, so you didn't have to be afraid of making mistakes. It's normal. It's okay. The problem is you just have to keep forward, and you just have to improve yourself. That can make you better for the next time, like that. Okay. So I would like to say thank you to Kak Amni as our host for today. Mm-hmm. I would like to say thank you to my two students and their parents to support this program to run well. And I also would like to say thank you for RRI to give me and Emas Kursus a big way like this to share education, to share information, positive things, and also for English class that it can support, it can tease people to speak English in a fun way like this. Okay, so I would like to say thank you for all, for thank you for this time, and can we please say goodbye?
1: Goodbye.
2: See you in the next edition of Fun with Emas Kursus. Bye-bye. Have a wonderful day.